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0: Good morning, I'm Fani Schoon with your news headlines at 5:33 on the 28th of August. A gift of the givers is on standby to rescue six South Africans from the Nepal tide floods. The former architect of Nkandla is ordered to repay 147.2 million rand. And in rugby, five teams are competing for the last two Currie Cup semi-final spots. Stay tuned for the next bulletin at 6 o'clock. Let's quickly look at your weather for today and tomorrow. We're starting off at the Strand, Helderberg area, Gorlands Bay, summers at the west. At the moment, it's 13 degrees outside with no wind to be expected here in the Helderberg. Today, we can expect a cloudy day, maximum 21 and a minimum of 12. Tomorrow, it's going to be a rainy day with cooler weather to be expected and cloudy conditions, a maximum of 16 and a minimum of 12. If we move to Grabouw, also very similar conditions today, a maximum of 23 and a minimum of 12 with cloudy conditions. And tomorrow it's going to be a cool day with a raining a day with cloudy conditions, a maximum of 13 and a minimum of 8 for Grabouw. If we move to Stellenbosch, it's 12 degrees at the moment, and in today we can expect a beautiful hot day but with cloudy conditions, a maximum of 24 and a minimum of 11. Tomorrow it's going to be a rainy day with cloud conditions, slightly cooler with a maximum of 16 and a minimum of 10 for Stellenbosch. And if we move to Cape Town, it's going to be a cloudy day and cool conditions, a maximum of 16 and a minimum of 13 for Cape Town. And then tomorrow we can also expect a bit of rain, and the temperatures stay the same at 16 and a minimum of 13. I'm Fani Schoon with your news headlines and your weather for this morning.
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0: Ons kyk so 'n bietjie na die verkeer en die paaie is, en ek moet sê ek is nogal heel wat verbaas met so Vrydagoggend, hierdie tyd van die oggend, niks stilstaande bewegende verkeer of slow moving traffic at this stage, nothing to report, everything runs smooth, and no problem. If you do come across anything, please let me know on our WhatsApp line 021 100 6936. Nog lekker muziek op pad, Katy Perry, Bandits.
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0: Good morning, I am Rochelle van der Merwe with your news at 1 minute past 6. Gift of the Givers is on standby to rescue 6 South Africans from the Nepal-Tibet floods. The former architect of Nkandla is ordered to repay 147.2 million rand. And rugby, 5 teams are competing for the final 2 Currie Cup semi-final spots. We start with the top story in this hour. Gift of the Givers has a team on standby to travel to Nepal to rescue or recover the last 6 South Africans reported missing following a devastating flash floods on the Nepal-Tibet border. More than 350 people have died and over 1,300 are still missing, including from India, the US, Australia, Canada and the UK. The Gift of the Givers director, Dr. Imtiaz Suleiman, says they are in constant communication with the Nepalese disaster management.
3: They suggested not sending any teams for now because there's no clarity as to an announcement being made by the Nepalese government for international assistance. Also, it's too high risk because they're expecting another dam to collapse. And thirdly, because there is no access. Helicopters cannot land and the only means of access is helicopters.
0: Government has condemned the killing of a Western Cape Tactical Response Team officer, Zamani Ziyaya, who was deployed in Naisna to investigate recent murders, including that of former Mayor Aubrey Tsengwa. It has vowed that those responsible will be brought to justice. Government Deputy Spokesperson William Baloy urged the public to report criminal activity and provide information that could assist the investigation.
4: Government conveys its heartfelt condolences to the family, colleagues and loved ones of the fallen officer. His death is a painful reminder of the daily risks faced by law enforcement officers as they work to protect communities, uphold the rule of law and maintain public order.
0: This special tribunal has ordered former Nkandla project architect Mininhele Makanya to repay the National Treasury 147.2 million rand. This is for losses linked to the unlawful conduct during the security upgrades at former President Jacob Zuma's private residence. The tribunal found that Makanya's appointment was unlawful and that he authorized work beyond the security requirements for the upgrades. As a result, the project cost escalated from the approved 27.9 million rand to 216 million rand. The SIU says any evidence of criminal conduct uncovered during the investigation will be referred to the National Prosecuting Authority. The DA says only 202 public schools have been built in Gauteng over the past 32 years, an average of about 6 schools a year. According to the party, only one school is currently under construction, despite the province needing at least 200 more schools to address overcrowding. The DA's Sergio Isantos Santos accused the provincial government of failing to deliver on promises to build new schools.
5: At the current historic rate of delivery, it could take Gauteng another 3 decades to build the schools we already need today. Premier Panyasa Lusufi promised 1.5 billion rand to build 18 schools through the budget facility of infrastructure. 3 years later, learners are still waiting.
0: In rugby news, the weekend's final group matches will establish the 4 teams in the penultimate Currie Cup round. Defending champions Griquas and the Cheetahs have already booked home semi-finals. This leaves the Pumas, Boland Cavaliers, the Stormers, the Lions and the Sharks fighting it out for the remaining 2 spots. The Lions welcome the Stormers to Ellis Park tomorrow and the Sharks and the Bulls will play in Durban. On Saturday, the Pumas and the Cheetahs will face off in Mpumelelo and on Sunday, Boland will welcome Griquas to Wellington. Your financial indicators, the dollar trades at 15 rand 97 cents and the euro at 18 rand 62 cents. 1 British pound costs 21 rand 72 cents and Bitcoin trades at $80,166. Gold sells at $4,609.06 a fine ounce and Brent crude oil is quoted at $90.91 a barrel. Your top story in this hour. Gift of the Givers is on standby to rescue 6 South Africans from the Nepal-Tibet floods. Now taking a look at your weather for today, you can expect a cloudy day more or less. In the Helderberg, the maximum is going to be 21 and the minimum 12. Grabow 23-12, Cape Town 16-13 and Stellenbosch 24-11. For Helderberg FM News and Weather, I am Rochelle van der Merwe.
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0: Taking a look at your traffic, it is 6 minutes past 6 and in the Helderberg all the traffic seems free flowing, no problems or obstructions that I can see at the moment. Outside of the Helderberg area, however, on the N1 inbound in a westbound direction, there was an accident on the N1 inbound at the ramp from the N7 M7. The right lane is closed. You can expect delays. If you maybe know of anything else on the road, do let me know on the WhatsApp line 021 100 6936.

0: So let's take a look at your good news story this morning. And I think it's quite a cute story. Well, I won't actually classify it as cute. I would classify it as well done. I wish we could do this here in South Africa. So imagine pulling into a petrol station, expecting to pay a painful price at the pump. And instead of being told, you know what, if you dance, you get discount. That's exactly what happened at the Half Moon Sunoco gas station about 25 minutes outside Albany in New York. Last month, the station launched a rather unusual promotion to help customers deal with those frustratingly high fuel prices. The rules were simple. Dance for at least 15 seconds and you could get 20% off your entire bill. The idea came from 23-year-old Paulina Sertori, the station's social media manager and a recent Syracuse University graduate. She said the biggest complaint they were hearing from customers was that gas was simply too expensive. So they wanted to find a way to give people a little financial relief while also putting a smile on their faces. And boy, did people take up the challenge. Customers were filmed shuffling, shaking, swaying their shoulders and even breaking out in some serious dance moves. A TikTok video featuring the dancers went on to receive more than 1 million views. The first customers to dance their way to savings were Bill and Dan. Bill apparently went in even twerking and dropping as low as he could, while Dan showed off what he called his Michael Jackson move, complete with a hip-hop and dramatic head movement. And the dancing wasn't just for laughs, it actually saved people money. One woman reportedly saved $15, so that's roughly estimate about 241 rand, simply by showing off her moves. Local bus driver Denise Lapointe said she danced while singing, "I'm dancing for a discount, I'm dancing for a discount," and described herself as simply being her goofy self. Ah well. Perhaps that's the best part of the story. At a time when rising prices can leave people feeling stressed, one petrol station found a way to turn an everyday expense into something fun. The station says it's already planning more cost-cutting promotions in the months ahead. So maybe, you know, the next time petrol prices make you want to cry, don't cry. It's just dance. This is a reminder that even when times are tough, there are always room for a little fun, because at this petrol station, the more you dance, the less you pay. So if there are any petrol station owners out there listening this morning, there's a heads up, there's a nice idea for you. Get the people to dance a little bit. Well, I won't make it 15 seconds, that's too short. I'll definitely make it at least 1 minute. You need to show me you've got the moves, and then you can get some discount on your petrol. That is your feel-good story this morning. I hope you are awake, having a cup of coffee, and that you are ready and ready to take on this beautiful Friday. But let's get back to the music with John Bellion, All Time Low.
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0: Lato featuring Mariah Carey featuring DJ Khaled. Big energy on your HFM breakfast show. Good morning. And before that, we had Eric Prydz with Call On Me. It is now 31 minutes past 6. 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
0: Good morning, I am Rishal Funamadva with your news headlines at 31 minutes past 6. Nkosa Dlamini Zuma will oppose Fikile Mbalula's defamation lawsuit against her. The MK party expels two prominent MPs. And cricket, CSA unveils a new look domestic structure for 2026-2027. 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
0: Taking a look at your traffic in the Helderberg area. All the traffic seems free flowing. No problems or obstructions that I can see in the Helderberg at the moment. Outside of the Helderberg, Mike Pinard Boulevard, the ramp to the N1 inbound. In a westbound direction, there's a stationary vehicle on Mike Pinard Boulevard, and that is causing some delays. Congestion on the N2 inbound at the ramp to Jakes Gerwel Drive after Settlers Way. There's also congestion on the R300 ramp to the N1 inbound. That is your Stellenberg interchange at the R300 north. On the N1 in Cape Town, inbound towards Cape Town, slow moving traffic towards Sable Road. There was an accident on the N1 inbound at the ramp from the N7 M7. The right lane is closed. You can expect delays. If you maybe know of anything else on the road or something that I've missed, do let me know on the WhatsApp line 021 100 6936.
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Martin Garrix and Love with Mad right here on your HFM Breakfast Show. And before that, Crazy White Boy featuring Ryu Groove, Love You Better. I hope you are ready for this morning. I hope you are ready for your Friday. I am definitely so happy that it's Friday. I actually can't contain myself this morning. I wish Vilnay was here so that I can actually drive her mad and jump up and down in the studio and just show how joyous I am, because it is weekend. It is Friday. It has been a long week. It felt to me like we're going on 7 years. The week felt 7 years for me. But let's get into your breakfast triple play. But before we reveal this week's HFM top three local songs, let's take a look at the tracks that are bubbling under. These are the songs knocking on the door of the charts, getting plenty of attention, picking up momentum, and they could be making their official top 10 debut very soon. They're not on the charts yet, but they're on their way. Will Lindley with Head First.

0: DJ Kosher and Rob Clark with Watch It Burn. Which one do you think is going to go to the charts? Which one, you know, do you think will break into next week's chart? Keep listening, keep streaming, and keep supporting South African music, because your favorites could be climbing very soon. So it's Friday. We've established that. I've mentioned it 7 times already, or 720 times already. The weekend is here, and we are celebrating with your SA Top 10 right here on Helderberg FM. We're counting down 3 incredible songs, starting at number 3 and working our way to number 1. 3 tracks, 3 stories, and the perfect soundtrack to kick off your Friday in style. So at number 3 on the charts, the SA Top 10 charts, it is Jesse Clegg and Johnny Clegg with Great Heart at number 3. You know, Jesse, this collaboration is more than just music, it's a legacy. Jesse has carried forward Johnny's iconic sound while adding his own modern touch. The track was built using unreleased vocals taken from Johnny, making it a true father and son moment preserved in song. And here's the update. Jesse is back on the charts since last week, proving his music still resonates powerfully with fans. Then at number 2, there's nobody else. We've got Will Lindley with I Loved, I Lost. This Cape Town singer-songwriter has been climbing the charts with his honest emotional storytelling. Will wrote the song during lockdown, inspired by the ups and downs of young love, and it quickly went viral on TikTok before hitting radio playlists. And here's the kicker. Will has been holding on to his top 3 spot for almost 4 weeks in a row now, showing this track has serious staying power. I Loved, I Lost by Will Lindley has been on the top 3, whether it be number 1, number 2, or number 3, for the last 4 weeks, more or less. And then, of course, your number 1 is Zaan Sonnekes teaming up with Karleen van Jaarsveld on Oor Mekaar, a heartfelt duo that's been making waves locally, blending fresh new talent with one of South Africa's most loved voices. Karleen recorded her vocals in just one take, capturing that raw emotion that makes the song so powerful. And here's the headline. Zaan and Karleen have been holding on to number 1 spot for almost 4 weeks straight, proving that this duet is, you know, this duo is a true chart topper. That is it. There you have it. Your SA Top 10, Top 3. Jesse and Johnny Clegg back on the chart with a legacy in song. Will Lindley continues to hold strong with heartfelt storytelling. And Zaan and Karleen keep their grip on number 1 with a powerful duo. That's your SA Top 10 on Helderberg FM Friday Breakfast Triple Play. 3 fantastic local hits and another reminder that South African music is stronger than ever.
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Vanoggend is 'n baie lekker ene. I had a bit of fun with this. It's two of my favorites, and you are gonna have all the 80s babies. Please put up your hand. So it's time for another breakfast battle on this beautiful Friday. We're heading back to the 80s this morning, an era of big hair, big shoulder pads, unforgettable music videos, and some of the most iconic synth sounds ever recorded. I see there's a new trend going around where you can, via AI, you can put yourself in the 80s. You upload a photo and then the AI, you know, 8ify it. So then you're in the 80s, you've got the big hair and the shoulder pads and the gold and everything from the 80s that made the 80s magical, including the eyeshadow. So dra te veel eyeshadow. So today we got two songs that you'll probably recognize within the first few seconds. It's two massive 80s classics, two completely different moods, but only one can take the breakfast battle crown. I know it's Friday and it's kind of difficult. Maar jy radig aandring, so maar jy moet nou radig aandring op 'n special as jy 'n special wil hê. So it's there, but just in the way back rooms. So first up, we've got the Eurythmics with Sweet Dreams Are Made of This. It was released in 1983. This is one of those songs that, you know, it doesn't need an introduction. That instantly recognizable synth riff, Annie Lennox's unmistakable voice, and a beat that still sounds incredibly cool more than 40 years later. Sweet Dreams became the Eurythmics' first major international hit and reached number one in both the UK and the US. And here's a fun fact. The song was reportedly written after Annie Lennox and Dave Stewart were going through a difficult period. You see, sometimes you need a bietjie opdraande so that the afdraande can be fun. So this is where great music comes from. Everybody that has experienced some difficulty, you know, they create these masterpieces. So it is the Eurythmics with Sweet Dreams.

Take Me Back to the 80s. And on the other side, Aha, with Take On Me, that was released in 1985. Now, this is where we turn the energy all the way up. The opening synth line, Morten Harket, in incredibly vocals, and one of the most famous music videos of the 80s made Take On Me unforgettable. The song eventually reached number one on the Billboard Hot 100, and its iconic pencil sketch video went on to win multiple MTV Video Awards. And let's be honest, when that chorus arrives, there's absolutely no way you are sitting quietly in your car.

So Haldeberg, this one is a tough one. I mean, even for me, I can't choose. I will go with a special. But you are choosing. Are you choosing the cool, mysterious synth magic of the Eurythmics with a Sweet Dreams, or are you going for the big vocals and feel good energy of Aha with Take on Me? Two 80s classics, two unforgettable sounds, and one breakfast battle winner. It is time for you to vote. The voting line, the WhatsApp number 0211006936. Let me hear what you want to hear. Show me on the WhatsApp line, which song can I play for you this morning? Which one is taking the crown for the breakfast battle? If you are voting for a special, I've got a bit of a challenge for you. You need to sing like one of these songs, just a small part, you know, just sing a little bit. It's Friday, we are joyous, the weather is a bit wet, but we're not gonna let that get us under. So which song are you voting for? Eurythmics with Sweet Dreams, or Aha with Take on Me?

0: It's the battle of the 80s this morning. Which one is winning? Which one are you voting for? Let me know on the WhatsApp line 021 100 6936. Maar in die tussentyd speel ek vir 'n bietjie Afrikaans en 'n bietjie local en 'n bietjie Suid-Afrikaans met Jakkals vibes heeltemal stom.
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Jax Jones, Fireboy DML, me and my guitar. I don't want my guitar, I want my dog. So it'll be me and my dog, Luna. That is the best for me. On Spiel Schmidhauser Breakfast Battle. And this is why I like a battle van Ochand. It is an 80s battle. We are battling, first up, the Eurythmics with Sweet Dreams that were released in 1983. It's battling Aha with Take On Me in that was released in 1985. So which one do you prefer, or do you want a special? Let me know on the WhatsApp line 021 100 6936.

Which song do you vote for? Let me know on the WhatsApp line. Which 80s song wins this morning? Or is it a special? Are we having both? 0211006936. In the meantime, Sunset Sweatshop, If I Got You, just before your news headlines. Can I phone?

0: Dit is die Eurythmics met Sweet Dreams Are Made of This. En net voor dit was Aha, Take On Me. Dit is jou Schmidhauser Breakfast Battle wenners vanoggend. Bly ingeskakel, ek het vir jou nog lekker musiek wat na jou kant toe kom. En dan gesels ek so bietjie later met Wilhelm Lutie Harms. Ons gesels oor Alpha. So jy wil definitief dit nie misloop nie. Maar so bietjie van 'n random fact vir jou dag. Did you know your body can speak in hockey's without making a sound? When you read silently, you might think your brain is simply looking at words and understanding them. But here's the crazy part. Your speech muscles can still activate. This is called subvocalization. As you read, your brain may send tiny signals to the muscles involved in speaking, including your tongue, lips, and larynx, which is your voice box. So essentially, you're essentially silently sounding out the words in your head, helping your brain decode and understand them. That's also why some people can almost hear their own voice when they read. And here's an interesting fact. Subvocalization isn't necessarily bad. It can help with comprehension, especially when reading difficult or unfamiliar material. However, if you're trying to read extremely fast, subvocalization can become a limiting factor because speech happens much slower than your brain can process visual information. So next time you're reading silently, pay attention. You might not be speaking out loud, but your speech system could still be working. That is your random fact for this morning. Stay tuned for some great music coming your way. But first, of eerder, liever, 'n bietjie wensel met Flippin' Nice.
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0: Glass Animals Heat Waves net hier op jou HFM Breakfast Show. 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
1: Imagine lying in bed. The neighborhood begins to stir. It's the rhythmic snip-snip of shears and the distant thrum of a mower waking from its winter sleep. It's the whir of a drill, the crackle of the season's first fry, and the satisfying pop of a paint tin. The air is buzzing, the tools are calling, and the season is shifting. Can you hear that? It sounds like spring. Get to Builders. Get it done.
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2: Good morning, I am Rochelle van der Merwe with your news headlines at 31 minutes past 8. Minister Manamela says the National Student Financial Aid Scheme must have stronger systems and controls. The suspended Deputy Chief of the Ekurhuleni Metro Police is served with a fifth arrest warrant. And Donald Trump signs an executive order renaming Lake Ontario as Lake America. 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
2: Let's take a look at your traffic in the Helderberg area. Slow moving traffic on Broadway Boulevard passing the fire station in Strand, as well as on Gordons Bay Road, there is some slow moving traffic passing the Magistrates Court. On the N2, outbound slow moving traffic from Gans Park up to Somerset West Business Park. Taking a look outside of the Helderberg on the M5 in Rondebosch in a northbound direction, there's slow moving traffic towards the N2 highway. Stationary vehicle on the R300 north at the ramp to Hindle Road, the left shoulder is closed. On the N1 outbound from Brackenfell, slow moving traffic towards Okavango Road. On the N1 inbound towards Cape Town, slow moving traffic towards the city centre area. If you maybe know of anything else on the road, do let me know on the WhatsApp line 021 100 6936.
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0: September with Cry For You on Heidelberg FM 93.6. It is your HFM breakfast, but not for much longer. I have got the amazing and the beautiful Cleo with me. Good morning, Cleo.
1: Good morning, and thank you.
0: It's a pleasure. Last day.
1: Last day.
0: Last days of filling out Marlisa's shoes, yeah, and standing in for her while she was on holiday.
1: It was a fast 3 weeks. I remember thinking, how am I going to do this? Not like, I can imagine like standing in for one day, three weeks. I thought, oh, it's a bit much. But I've just had the absolute fun.
0: That's amazing. Yeah. That's amazing. What can we expect for today? Anything special that's happening?
1: Mm-hmm. Coming up, we'll take it easy with some, you know, Friday music, you know, taking it slow as we're still waking up. And the second hour, we have Pinch of Salt with Chef Pete.
0: Yes.
1: So we're going to give him a mystery box and he has to let us know what he would whip up, right?
0: Oh, putting
1: him, yes.
0: You're giving him the ingredients and you're saying like flour, cream, whatever, whatever.
1: Mushrooms, yeah. We're going to put him on the spot. And then in the final hour, we'll have our Women's Month chat. Seems to be like our final Women's Month chat. So we'll be talking to Gail Henry from the Falkenberg, Friends of Falkenberg Trust, about all the great work they're doing for the women at the psychiatric ward.
0: Yeah. Oh, wow. You've got a busy show ahead of you.
1: Mm-hmm.
0: I hope you enjoy it. And thank you for standing in.
1: Thank you.
0: And it's always a vibe listening to you as well.
1: Thank you so much.
0: Have a fantastic day further. Dit is Leo en van my af, jy moet ingeskakel bly vir office hours saam met Leo. Dis haar laaste dag. Marlies is weer maandag terug. 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Maar wys 'n bietjie liefde vir Leo op die WhatsApp lyn. 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
1: Good morning, I am Cleopatra Kadzunge, here with your news at 9. In your top story, Minister of Higher Education and Training, Phuthuma Namela, has urged the National Student Financial Aid Scheme Board to urgently strengthen systems, controls and governance. This as the scheme transitions from administration to interim arrangements ordered by the courts. Manamela says the court order has not been resolved as underlying institutional problems at NSFAS still continue.
3: The NSFAS occupies a critical position in our post-school education and training system. It provides financial assistance to hundreds of thousands of students across our universities, but also our TVET colleges. And so its effectiveness, therefore, has consequences not only for individual students, but also for institutions and for the functioning of the higher education and training system as a whole.
1: And then Deputy Minister in the Presidency for Women, Youth and Persons with Disabilities, Mapaseka Letsike, has called for the social and solidarity economy to become a key vehicle for creating jobs, expanding ownership and delivering more inclusive economic growth. She cited economic growth of 0.5% in the first quarter of the year, while in the second quarter, 8.5 million South Africans were officially unemployed. Letsike says the country needs to build a better economic institutions that translate the constitutional values of dignity, equality, freedom, and democratic participation into people's lives every day. In other news this morning, suspended Ekurhuleni Metro Police Department Deputy Chief Julius Makwanazi was served with his fifth arrest warrant yesterday, linked to the blue light saga involving alleged underworld figure Vusimuzi Katmatlala. Makwanazi is alleged to have unlawfully approved the fitting of blue lights to four private luxury vehicles linked to Matlala's security company, Cap Protection Services. The vehicles were allegedly irregularly registered as City of Ekurhuleni assets. The Independent Police Investigative Directorate says the two will appear in the Germiston Magistrates Court today. And now your financial indicators. The dollar trades at R15.99, the euro at R18.62, £1 costs R21.72, and Bitcoin trades at $79,851. Gold sells at $4,548.07 a fine ounce, and Brent crude oil is quoted at $90.61 a barrel. Your top story in your 9 o'clock news was Minister Manamela says the National Student Financial Aid Scheme must have stronger systems and controls. Taking a look at your Friday weather, in the Strand a maximum of 21 degrees, Grobo a high of 23 degrees, Stellenbosch looking at a maximum of 24 degrees, and in Cape Town a maximum of 17. For the Haldeberg News and Weather, I'm Cleopatra Kadzunge.
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0: We opened up the show with Lady Gaga and Ducci, their collaboration called Runway. 10 minutes after 9, good morning and welcome to your welcome to your office hours on a beautiful Friday morning. The name's Cleopatra and I'm standing in for Mari Lee's Duplessis just one more time before her big return next week to kick things off with you. But we still have the rest of your Friday morning. Great music awaits for you. Connect with us on the WhatsApp line 021-169-36. On the way, some Britney Spears. Jan Blokas. Kygo and Whitney Houston. And then also some Jamie Lee Sexton. With Missing. Great music on the way. You don't want to miss out on this vibe we're creating on your office hours. Good morning, it's Cleopatra, and welcome to your office hours.
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0: It's Jamie Lee Sexton missing on your office hours. 24 minutes. We've just gone on to 25 minutes after 9. Before that, Kygo and Whitney Houston, Higher Love. 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

0: Duran Duran with Ordinary World on your office hours. Before that, Anna Marie with 2002. As we sit at 26 minutes to 10 o'clock, let's get into your news headlines.
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0: Good morning, I am Cleopatra Kadzunge, here with your news headlines for 10 o'clock. In your top story, the Gift of the Givers is on standby to rescue six South Africans from the Nepal-Tibet floods. And in other news, the former architect of Nkandla is ordered to pay 147.2 million rand. And in your sports and rugby news, five teams are competing for the final two Currie Cup semi-final spots. More details on these news headlines at 10.
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It's Prince KB featuring Psyche with Fit Your Life. Before that, Bob Marley and the Wailers, Could You Be Loved? 12 minutes to 10 on your office hours. Do you know what I would never say no to? And that is a good game of would you rather. So would you rather choose A or B? And if you are one of those angels that say, I would rather end world hunger instead of world peace, I actually have an update for you. A new UN-backed report says the global hunger rate has fallen dramatically over the past 5 decades, from around 35% in the 1970s to now 7.8%, and then that was last year for 2025. Now that's a huge improvement, and they now say it's the third year in a row that the global hunger rate has fallen. So I remember many years back, the goal for ending world hunger seemed to be 2030, and now we're like what, four years until, you know, we reach that point. And experts are now saying that won't happen because the world is not on track because of things like conflict, poverty, and food insecurity that are continuing to make, you know, things difficult, pushing that date further and further and further. But still, they are saying that the world hunger rate is dropping, and that is still great news. And I just had to share that with you this morning. Coming up is I Love It Here by Shekinah. Stay tuned.

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2: Good morning, I am Cleopatra Kadzunge, here with your news at 10. In your top story, Gift of the Givers has a team on standby to travel to Nepal to rescue or recover at least six South Africans reported missing following the devastating flash floods in the Nepal-Tibet border. More than 350 people have died and over 1,300 are missing, including from India, the US, Australia, Canada and the UK. The Gift of the Givers director says they are in constant communication with the Nepal Disaster Management.
3: They suggested not sending any teams for now because there's no clarity as to an announcement being made by the Nepalese government for international assistance. Also, it's too high risk because they're expecting another dam to collapse. And thirdly, because there is no access. Helicopters cannot land and the only means of access is helicopters.
2: Government has condemned the killing of a Western Cape Tactical Response Team officer, Zamani Mzaiya, who was deployed to Knysna to investigate recent murders, including that of the former mayor. It has vowed that those responsible will be brought to justice. Government and Deputy Spokesperson William Baloyi urged the public to report criminal activity and provide information that could assist in the investigation.
4: Government conveys its heartfelt condolences to the family, colleagues and loved ones of the fallen officer. His death is a painful reminder of the daily risks faced by law enforcement officers as they work to protect communities, uphold the rule of law and maintain public order.
2: In other news this morning, the special tribunal has ordered former Nkandla project architect Minenhle Makhanya to repay the National Treasury 147.2 million rand. This is for the losses linked to the unlawful conduct during the security upgrades at former President Jacob Zuma's private residence. The tribunal found that Makhanya's appointment was unlawful and that he authorized work beyond the security requirements for the upgrades. As a result, the project cost escalated from an approved 27.9 million rand to 216 million rand. In other news, the DA says only 202 public schools have been built in Gauteng over the past 32 years, an average of about six schools a year. According to the party, only one school is currently under construction, despite the province needing at least 200 more schools to address the overcrowding.
5: At the current historic rate of delivery, it could take Gauteng another three decades to build the schools we already need today. Premier Panyasa Lusufi promised 1.5 billion rand to build 18 schools through the budget facility of infrastructure. 3 years later, learners are still waiting.
2: Your top story in your 10 o'clock news was the Gift of the Givers is on standby to rescue six South Africans from the Nepal-Tibet floods. Taking a look at your Friday weather, in the Strand a maximum of 21 degrees, Gqeberha a high of 23. In Stellenbosch a maximum of 24 degrees and in Cape Town a maximum of 17. For your Helderberg news and weather, I am Cleopatra Kadzunge.
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2: Three minutes after 10, good morning. Let's take a look at what's happening for you in your traffic. On the N7 northbound, there's a stationary vehicle at the Malibongwe drive ramp. The left lane is closed. Expect some delays. Then on to the N2 outbound, there's reports of a crash at Lawrence Street. The left lane is closed. Expect some delays. Another crash in Somerset West along the N2 near Gerber Boulevard. And then on the N2 outbound, congestion at De Beers Avenue with the left lane closed. Still on the N2 outbound, there's a stationary vehicle after Airport Approach Road. The left shoulder is closed. There are multiple incidents on the N2 this morning, so expect some delays if you're heading that way. Approach the crash areas with caution and drive safely. For your office hours traffic update, I'm Cleopatra Kadzunge.
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It's Benson Boone. Sorry, I'm here for someone else. 11 minutes after 10. Welcome to the second hour of your office hours. Coming up pretty soon, we welcome Chef Pete Goffwood. We have a mystery box, and he has to let us know what he will whip up. And I'm sure we will all be impressed this morning. We've given him some really interesting ingredients, quite basic, but it's exactly what we need. You know, he's actually just equipping us on what we can do when, you know, our fridge is looking rather hungry itself, a bit lonely, nothing much happening but those three ingredients, so I'm quite excited. Coming up in your music, Poor Stave, Neon Dreams and Becky Hill after this. Good morning. Yo.

0: we had Baker Hill with Side Effects on Your Office Hours. If you just tuned in, it's Cleo Petra here with you, standing in for Maury Lee's Duplessis. Around this time, we would have been enjoying your Pinch of Salt with Chef Pete Gofford, who won't be joining us this morning. We had a bit of a mystery box planned, three ingredients, and he would have let us know what he would be making for us, what he would whip up with just those three ingredients. Seems like this morning that is going to remain a mystery, but next week I'm sure himself and Maury Lees will open up that feel-good moment for you on Your Office Hours. But more great music awaits for you. The party doesn't stop. Here is Justin Bieber with Sorry.
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2: 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In your top story, Eskom says an investigation confirms all diesel is accounted for. And then Tshwane's council resolves not to institute disciplinary proceedings against city manager Johan Mettler. And in your rugby news, Thomas du Toit says the Boks are determined to bounce back in Cape Town. 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

Before the Siren Cara with What a Feeling, and then this one by Jeremy Loops, Down South on Your Office Hours. What a beautiful track, a vibey one at that. A song about loving South Africa, loving home, loving your loved ones, but then also having to leave to pursue your dreams. And he's still at it. The last time I checked, Jeremy Loops was in Australia doing his tours, doing exactly what he loves. What a relatable thing. Maybe for you, it isn't leaving the country, but you probably had to leave the town or the city or the province in search for what you're meant to do in life. Yeah, I just had to share that with you. I really resonate with the song quite deeply. About 60 minutes away from 11 o'clock on your office hours, it's still Cleopatra here with you, standing in for Maureen Lee's Deep Blue Sea. Here is Jason Derulo with Kiss the Sky.

0: is Jason Derulo with Kiss the Sky, 12 minutes to 11 on your office hours. Coming up, songs by Van Vest, The Weeknd and Cyndi Lauper.
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2: Good evening. Good morning. I am Cleopatra Kazunge here with your news at 11. In your top story, Eskom says it has completed the independent legal assessment, diesel reconciliation and verification processes arising from its investigation into diesel procurement and storage contracts. It covered contracts potentially worth 21 billion rand issued back in 2024. Spokesperson Daphne Mokoena says independent processes found no evidence that diesel paid for by the utility is missing.
3: We will continue to act on the investigation's findings, including implementing consequence management where non-compliance with governance processes has been identified, as well as enforce consistent execution, accountability, and monitoring of controls to ensure our governance and procurement processes remain beyond reproach.
2: The City of Tshwane's Council has resolved not to institute disciplinary proceedings against City Manager Johan Mettler following an investigation into allegations of misconduct. He was accused of maladministration, making irregular appointments and failing to conduct the mandatory vetting of some officials appointed to the Tshwane Metro Police Department. The Metro says an independent investigation allowed the allegations to be properly tested against the evidence while also identifying shortcomings. And then Minister of Higher Education and Training, Butima Namela, has urged the National Student Financial Aid Scheme Board to urgently strengthen systems, controls and governance. He met with the board yesterday on the implementation of a court order and the functioning of NASFAS in the period ahead. The scheme transitions from administration to interim arrangements ordered by the courts. Manamela says the court order has not resolved the underlying institutional problems at NASFAS.
4: The NASFAS occupies a critical position in our post-school education and training system. It provides financial assistance to hundreds of thousands of students across our universities, but also our TVET colleges. And so its effectiveness, therefore, has consequences not only for individual students, but also for institutions and for the functioning of the higher education and training system as a whole.
2: And now in rugby, Springbok prop Thomas du Toit says they are determined to rectify the mistakes from the opening test against the All Blacks as they line up once again in Cape Town tomorrow. South Africa, who suffered a 33-16 defeat at Ellis Park, must win the second test to keep their hopes of sealing the series alive. Du Toit, who starts on the bench, says everyone will try to bring their A game.
5: We really need to put in the hard yards, especially us coming off the bench, to not only try and stay at the same tempo but actually try and lift it and increase it. So yeah, they did very well last week, but unfortunately last week doesn't count for anything. There's no points being given from last week to this week. It starts all over again.
2: Your top story in your 11 o'clock news this morning was Eskom says an investigation confirms all diesel is accounted for. Taking a look at your Friday weather. In the Strand, a maximum of 21 degrees, a maximum of 23 for Gqeberha, Stellenbosch a high of 24 degrees, and in Cape Town a maximum of 17. For Helderberg News and Weather, I am Cleopatra Kazunge.
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0: Here for you.

A smooth one by Lionel Richie, I Call It Love. Before that, Goldfish with Colors and Light featuring Cat Dealers. 11 minutes after 11 on your office hours, it's Cleopatra standing in for Mari Lee's Duplessis. Coming up at 20 past, we talk to Gail Henry from the Friends of the Falkenberg Trust. We learn a bit more about the Friends of the Falkenberg Trust, who are supporting mental health, wellness and recovery at the psychiatric ward at Falkenberg. So do stay tuned for that conversation. It's the second time we're having Gail on, which just goes to show how important conversations like these are. In your music, Teddy Swims, The Door on the Way, Our City and Carly Rae Jepsen, Good Time. But first up, here is BTS with Swim.

0: It's Al City, Carly Rae Jefferson with Good Time on Your Office Hours. Welcome back. It is now time for us to enjoy our Women's Month chat. Women's Month isn't quite over. So as we near towards the end of the month, we're wrapping up our Women's Month conversation the same way we started them, and that is by highlighting people and organizations doing meaningful work in our community. And joining us on the line doing just that is Gail Henry, Events Manager at the Friends of Falconberg Trust. Welcome back, Gail. How are you this morning?
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0: Thank you so much for joining us. For anyone who missed our, you know, our previous conversation about 2 weeks ago, let's start with a quick reminder of the fantastic work that Friends of the Falconberg Trust is doing and the kind of work that you're doing yourself.
1: Okay, so my name is Gail Henry, and I'm the Events Manager at an NPO called Friends of Falconberg Trust. We are based at Falconberg Psychiatric Hospital in Observatory. Mm-hmm. And we were established in 1994, and we solely support the society's most vulnerable people struggling with severe mental illnesses.

0: and health challenges. We offer hopeful recovery by providing like tailored programs and activities. And these initiatives are led by a few dedicated staff members and volunteers. And these activities include building self-esteem. We offer vocational skills and experiences. And through collaboration with the staff at the Falkenberg Psychiatric Unit Hospital, we assist individuals in reclaiming their independence and rebuilding their lives. And we also advocate against the stigma of mental illness. And as you know, there's still such a stigma around mental illnesses.
1: And that's so true. I'm so glad you mentioned that. There seems to be this idea that, you know, mental health isn't either a real thing. It happens to a certain type of people, which isn't the case. And you're doing everything to help those in need. Now, when it comes to the inpatients and outpatients of the Falkenberg Psychiatric Hospital, how are you guys contributing and supporting, you know, those that are there and just the services that the trust provides?
0: Okay, so basically following what I just said when I started, the services and activities that we offer is basically meeting patients' basic needs.
1: Okay.
0: And the basic needs is basically we provide transport monies where we help patients obtain their IDs. You know, this is a vital step for accessing grants, work, and reintegration.
1: Okay.
0: We also provide food parcels where we have a food depot where we stock non-perishable food items. And these food parcel projects where we support patients that is going to be discharged or if they go home on holiday for a week or a month or whatever, we support them by giving them a food parcel. And that helps them just with nutritional stuff to take home when they leave. Then we also have a clothing depot where we provide clothing. And when patients come in, they come in from the state hospitals. They come in their hospital gowns. A lot of these patients don't have clothing when they come in. And they don't have family who come in regularly. So if they need on clothing, we also support them with clothing, and when they are discharged, we also basically give them clothing. We also then we create employment opportunities and skills development. We assist patients with barista training. We have a little coffee lounge which we've just launched about 2 years ago, and we send quite a few of our patients on barista training. And these patients, they do training and they keep that skill alive whilst they're here. We offer them experience in our coffee lounge where they act as baristas and serve our guests. Okay. We also have a little retail shop where we have a friendly shop where we have patients that basically works in our shop, where they prepare stock control, they prepare food, they do little cash-ups and reconciliations, you know, so they're getting that retail skills as well. Then with regard to, we have volunteers that come in on a daily basis, and they do groups in the wards, where they train and basically keep these patients in terms of creative stuff like art and crafts and sport and cooking and baking. We also have a healing garden, and this garden was set up, and it is a green space where patients grow their harvest and sell produce whilst gaining skills and therapeutic benefits.
1: Oh, wow.
0: And then one other thing that we have, we also have a patient library. And this patient library was set up by ourselves, and we have a dedicated volunteer and patient that comes in and runs our library, creating a calm and therapeutic reading and social space. And then we also we're trying to stigmatize mental health challenges and raise awareness. And what we do there is we advocate against stigma through awareness campaigns, volunteer education and public events. And as I mentioned, we have a coffee lounge and we host little breakfasts and networking breakfasts where mm-hmm. we talk about mental health challenges and how we can support our inpatients, our patients and their families.
1: Well, Gail, there's so much happening, you know, at the Friends of Valkenburg Trust. You guys have created such a beautiful environment, you know, to help these ladies whoever is actually stepping up to actually, you know, come to you guys and seek that need and assistance. I think the question should have been, what don't you do? But I'm quite curious about the month of August. What were you guys up to? Any projects and initiatives that are currently happening right now?
0: Yeah, so basically, as you mentioned at the beginning, we've just come to the end of our Women's Month, where we were so blessed to have one of our consistent supporters and donors from the Helderberg area, Yanri Bivis, and her team, and also thanks to Radio Helderberg for giving us the opportunity about 2 weeks ago to share what we were doing. So we were blessed to basically provide each female patient at the hospital, about 120 female patients, with a little pamper pack and a snack, which was so kindly donated by Yandri from the Helderberg area and her team.
1: Mm-hmm.
0: So with Women's Month basically coming to an end, we have a few projects that we are busy with. Besides the projects and activities I've just spoken about previously, we are wanting to introduce a place called the Free Skills Village. And this will be like a dedicated psychosocial rehabilitation and skills development, bringing together the three carefully designated spaces, one being a beauty therapy salon, the second one being a computer lab and library, mm-hmm. and the third one, a kneeling hand studio. So briefly, it's such a lot happening, but briefly, each space will offer these patients structured opportunities to learn, participate, and reconnect with a sense of purpose. I think moving beyond role-based activities into sustained personal growth and practical skills building. I think, Cleo, after many years of engaging with patients at Valkenburg, we have witnessed how meaningful occupation can transform a patient's sense of self,
1: mm-hmm.
0: routine, skill, creative expressions, can open the door to confidence, connection, and hope. And therefore, we are actively seeking donor partnerships to establish and sustain each of these services.
1: Mm-hmm.
0: Okay? And then basically, from the beginning of 2026 to date, we have celebrated Valentine's Day, Eid, Nurses Day, where we really have given these patients something to look forward to. So those are the projects and events that we've done up to date. And as I said, the main projects that we're wanting to do for this year will be the three that I just mentioned now, which is the beauty therapy salon, the computer lab and library, and the healing hand studio. Mm-hmm. And that will fall all into the Friends Skills Village.
1: Yeah, well, there's definitely so much happening, and I just thank you guys for your great work. Before we let you go, how can the community get involved? How can we join in on the great things happening at the Friends of Valkenburg Trust?
0: Okay, so basically how you guys can help, which I just mentioned now. Besides that, we also have our golf day coming up, which is on the 11th of September, 2 weeks' time. And if people want to get involved still with golf in terms of retail sponsorships and prizes, they can basically connect with me. we also have our big Christmas program that is going to happen in December.
1: Mm-hmm.
0: They can get involved with that. So we invite all interested parties from Helderberg listeners, the corporates and the Helderberg communities to partner with us. Share our initiatives with the network. The more people you know about our NPO, the work we do, the greater our collective impact can be. And obviously all donations, whether financial and in kind, we do offer Section 18 tax certificates on request. They can really get involved. They can basically contact our offices on 021-447-2092 between 9 and 1. They can also email me, which is events@friendsofvalkenburg.co.za, and they can follow us on social media platforms, Instagram and Facebook, and our website.
1: Great. Thank you so much, Gail, for joining us this morning and for reminding us about the important work being done through the Friends of Valkenburg. We hope to chat to you pretty soon.
0: And yeah, from NASA, Cleon, thank you, Radio Holbrook, for this opportunity to share the work we do in the mental health space. And we invite everyone to visit our NPO and our friendly coffee shop. And it's open daily till 3 o'clock and on a Saturday. And we hope to meet the Holbrook community at our friendly coffee shop and at our NPO Placing Observatory.
1: Amazing. Thank you so much, Gail, for your time. That has been Gail Henry, Events Manager at the Friends of Falkenberg Trust. Let's dive back into the music. I'm sure we've learned so much, and if you want to get involved, do contact the trust. Here is Liquid Deep with Fairy Tale.
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0: It's Liquid Deep with Fairy Tale on your office hours. 14 minutes. 24 minutes away from 12 o'clock as we near the end of the show. It is time for your quick community calendar moment. On it right now is the Back to the 80s with Gloria Buerta School. 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It's going to be a great time. 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You're welcome to bring your own picnic basket, buy 20 Rand raffle tickets, and stand a chance to win fantastic prizes. Go ahead and check out those prizes on their Facebook page. There's a video showcasing all the great prizes, and use the link on their Facebook to purchase your ticket. That's about 200 Rand per person. Back to the 80s with the Gloria Buerta School happens on the 5th of September at 7 p.m. You don't want to miss out. Coming up is Charles and Eddie with Would I Lie to You.
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0: It's John Legend with Love Me Now on Helderberg FM 93.6. And it's time for me to love and leave you. I've been standing in for Mari Lee's Du Plessis for the past 3 weeks, and I'm so glad. I'm so glad at how fast time flew. I was telling Christy 3 seconds ago. How are you, Christy?
1: Hi, good and you, Cleo?
0: I'm doing good. I was telling you that I'm a bit relieved. It's a bit of a weight off my chest, but in the moment I had so much fun. And I thank you every time walking in with great energy and the listeners showing me so much love. So yes, as my time comes to an end with you this morning, I want to thank you for our great time and our office hours, and also all the best with Mari Lee's coming back. We've missed
1: her
0: vibe.
1: Don't make me cry now.
0: Don't make me cry.
1: It feels as if you're never coming back
0: I'm
1: again.
0: I'm coming back. I'll be back tonight. I'll be back.
1: You see?
0: Yes, for your Feel Good Fridays. So yes, office hours proudly brought to you by Blue Crane Funerals, supporting families with dignity, compassion, and professional care with every step of the way. 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How's it going, Christy?
1: Lekker, you see my green. Where's your green?
0: Guys, I'm with you in spirit. That's all I'm going to say.
1: It's black again. Come on.
0: It's always dear. Black. It's easy. It's good to go.
1: No.
0: And you know what? Next week. Is there a match next week?
1: I'm not 100% sure.
0: Okay. The next one, I'll be in my... Am I green and gold?
1: Something.
0: Yes,
1: okay.
0: But what's happening in our daily day?
1: Helderberg Hospice, 1:15. We're going to chat to Celestine van der Merwe about all the events, upcoming events at Helderberg Hospice. That's 1:15. And 2:15 is Siegfried Skoonius here, Timbalt Paint and Plant. And hy gee altyd vir ons werk. He tells us what to do over a weekend.
0: Okay.
1: And so in one way, I like it when he's here because, you know, he gives us lots of ideas. On the other hand, oh, there he goes again. So now I'll have to go and work because my wife's listening and she'll tell me, do what he said. Let's do what Siegfried said we should do.
0: Yeah,
1: so,
0: take his recommendations.
1: Exactly. Yeah. So that's it. 2:15, we're going to chat to Siegfried.
0: Well, we don't want to miss it. I hope you have a great Friday further, Christy.
1: And you too. I'll miss you next week.
0: Miss you next week as well.
1: Take
0: bye
1: care
0: bye.
1: Then. Bye.
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0: Dis Joshua Nadirien met Kompas hier op Helderberg FM. Voordat Allah can besteel, run into trouble. 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

0: Yes, Chainsmokers, Summit Halsey, Closer. We're hard Post Malone in the weekend one right now. En Lia, die likkie ligte laag het die drie in die rij begin hier op Helderberg FM. Blijf geskakel, ons is amper daar, was vir jou die ene hier nie sit. Ek geef jou die nie hoofdrekke net hierna.
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1: Dis die liedjie se naam van Joe Black, die openbaring. Voor het gaat Foster the People, Pumped Up Kicks. We have the 1 o'clock news up next. Let's take a look what you can expect in the bulletin. 5 of the 6 South Africans missing after devastating floods in Nepal and Tibet are from KwaZulu-Natal, and the DA submits candidate lists for all 257 municipalities to the IEC. 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

0: Gavin Ferguson, Eternal Sin on Helderberg FM. Before that, Westlife, World of Our Own. 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
0: Good afternoon. I'm Christy Hansen with the news. We begin with a story making headlines this hour. Five of the six South African citizens missing after the devastating floods in Nepal and Tibet are from KwaZulu-Natal. Transport and Human Settlements MEC Sibonisi Duma says the other one is from Kuhumpo City in the Eastern Cape. At least 270 people have reportedly died, while over 1,300 are still unaccounted for. The department spokesperson, Dabe Zinle Sabia, says they are providing support to the families.
3: In his capacity as the leader of government business, the MEC has assigned officials from his office to liaise with the Department of International Relations and Cooperation and to ensure that there is no gap between DERCO and the families of those who disappeared in Nepal.
0: The DA has officially submitted candidates for all 257 municipalities and all 4,484 wards in South Africa to the Electoral Commission today, ahead of November's local government elections. Political parties have until 5 p.m. today to submit their candidate lists. The DA's Ashir Sarupen says candidates have undergone a rigorous selection process designed to identify capable and committed public representatives who can earn the trust of voters.
4: We will contest in every community, every ward and every municipality in South Africa, and we have put forward thousands of capable South Africans who have stepped forward to serve our communities. And this reflects the scale of the DA's ambition to remove failing local governments across the country and replace them with DA administrations that deliver for all.
0: The Industrial Development Corporation has approached the National Treasury for an explicit government guarantee to help attract funding on more generous terms and strengthen its development mandate. The state-owned financier has also engaged the South African Revenue Service about possible tax exemptions similar to those available to the Development Bank of Southern Africa. IDC Chief Financial Official Isaac Malefu says a guarantee could reduce credit risk and improve the corporation's credit rating while supporting funding for strategic industries. Rugby news. A hero of the Springboks 1995 World Cup champion team, Joel Stransky, and former All Blacks legend Zinzan Brooke were induced into World Rugby's Hall of Fame. Five others will be named in early September as the rest of the class of 2026. Stransky scored all of South Africa's points in the famous 15-12 victory over the All Blacks in the 95 final. World Rugby chairperson Brett Robinson says Stransky's name will forever be linked with one of the sport's most powerful and unifying moments. And finally, we take a look at the financial indicators. The dollar trades at 15 rand 97 cents and the euro at 18 rand 60 cents. One British pound costs 21 rand 70 cents and Bitcoin trades at $79,389. Gold sells at $4,602.36 a fine ounce, and Brent crude oil is quoted at $90.50 a barrel. Top story this hour, five of the six South Africans missing after devastating floods in Nepal and Tibet are from KwaZulu-Natal. Let's take a look at the weather tomorrow. A 70 to 80% chance of rain tomorrow. Wind speeds between 10 and 20 kilometers an hour, with a minimum temperature in Cape Town of 13, maximum 16. In Stellenbosch, 9.16. Grabouw, only 8.13. And the Helderberg, a minimum of 11 and a maximum of 16 degrees. For Helderberg FM News, I'm Christy Hansen.
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0: Levitating van Dua Lipa en Da Baby op Helderberg FM. 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

0: there as well to support us and be with us for the evening.
1: Ek sal baie graag wou deelneem, maar regtig my knie kan. 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So.
0: Ek hoor jy, ek verstaan, okay. Baie dankie.
1: Okay, now my favorite, Open Gardens. Tell us more.
0: Open Gardens coming up soon. Our Open Gardens is taking place on the 23rd to the 25th of October in partnership with Chaz Everett as well as Hyundai Somerset West. 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
1: Lekker ene daai, ek sien altyd baie uit daarna. 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
0: Is dit bitter maklik? Natuurlik
1: is dit.
0: Ons webtuiste is helderberghospice.org.za en al die inligting is daar op Changemakers. Jy kan net reg onder na die bladsy toe gaan. Dit is 'n wit woordjie op die blou agtergrond. Dit sê Changemakers and it will tell you everything about Changemakers Club, where to buy our tickets. You can buy it on that page as well. Our Open Gardens tickets is on our website as well. All the other information is on the website. 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We also have a Helderberg Hospice shops page on our on Facebook as well. 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And our Instagram is just Helderberg Hospice. 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Come visit us at 21 Old Stellenbosch Road in Somerset West. And then the two shops, Strand 50 Fagan Street and Somerset West 150 Main Road.
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0: By Trudy,
1: ja. Sy het ons vir paar rukkie terug gesels. Maar toe sien ek daar is 'n tent. 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

0: Lekker ene van die Landry hier op Helderberg FM, somer soet ook gehad, Conan Gray met A Telepath. 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

0: Dis Adam met Sema, hier ook gehad Enrique, se Can You Hear Me? 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

0: It's Cardigans, La Fool on Helderberg FM 93.6. Good afternoon and welcome to the Subaru Afternoon Drive. Hy vat jy nou tot en by so 23 minute oor 3. Marika is hier met jou verkeersopdatering.
1: Yes, let's take a look at what's happening on your roads. Right at the N2 outbound, there's a crash, and that's at the R300. Right lane is closed, so expect delays. Kom ons wees maar geduldig op hierdie Vrydag. Then on the R300 north, northbound, a stationary vehicle, and that's at the ramp to Hindle Road, M54. The left shoulder is closed, so please drive carefully if you're in that region. And finally, stationary vehicle on the N1 outbound after the ramp from Plattekloof Road on the M14 as well. That left shoulder is also closed, so drive carefully. That means we can still drive, but yeah, just look out for that stationary vehicle. That is your update on the roads for this this hour. A little bit later, we will be giving you another update. I'll say.
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0: A lekker one for this Friday afternoon, and it's about to get even lekkerder op die Subaru Afternoon Drive met jou deurpadtreffers en jou keuse van musiek en keuses wat gaan deurkom op hy WhatsApp lyn. So op 'n Vrydag voor die Bok Vrydag, of wel op hierdie Bok Vrydag, voor die Bok Naweek.
1: Voor die Bok Naweek, ja, it's a whole weekend thing.
0: Imagine hoe dit vandag voel, hoe dit volgende week gaan voel, want kyk na die vorige wedstryd, okay, ons het hulle net bietjie laat welkom voel in Suid-Afrika, hulle het bietjie laat gewoon. But here he is.
1: It's gonna be
0: yes.
1: No, it's time to show you what we're about.
0: Exactly. Net ons is nou klaar vriendelik gewees en bedagsaam gewees en ons gaste welkom geheet in ons land, maar nou meer ons besigheid. So die volgende gaan groot wees. I'm pretty sure of that, so stay tuned and let us know. Maybe you've got a few score predictions. This all that like on the word.
1: Stuur dit deur 021-100-6936.
0: Met dit gesê, dit is 3:30, Marika is weer hier met jou nuushooftrekke.
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1: Good afternoon, I'm Marika Roo, and let's take a look at your news headlines. The prison escape trial of convicted rapist and murderer Thabo Bester, Nandipa Magudamana, and their co-accused will run in the Free State High Court from the 19th of April to 18 June next year. Acting Police Minister Feroz Shashalia says attacks on police officials are attacks on the rule of law and the authority of the democratic state. This follows the recent killings of police members in Rigger Park, Gauteng and Naysna in the Western Cape. And in your rugby news, the Springboks confirmed experienced fly half Andre Pollard will miss tomorrow's second test against the All Blacks with a calf injury. He's replaced in the number 10 jersey by Sasha Feinberg Ngumezulu, while Marnie Libok will provide cover on the bench. That is your top stories in this hour. A full bulletin at 4 o'clock.
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0: Benson Boone, mystical, magical, on Helderberg FM, 5 minute voor 4 op jou Subaru Afternoon Drive. Marika is hier met jou verkeersopdatering.
1: Let's have a look at what's happening on the roads. I want to remind you of that stationary vehicle on the N1 outbound after the ramp from Sonstrol Road. The left shoulder is closed, so please drive carefully. Then there's also a crash on the N7 north after the ramp to Platekloof Road. That's on the M14 and the left lane is closed, so please expect delays. Kom ons wees maar geduldig hier op die Vrydagmiddag. Daar was gelukkig niks wat ons jaag huiste nie. And then on the N2 outbound, there's a crash at the R300. The right lane is also closed there, so expect delays there as well. Then just a little bit of update on what's happening on the roads tomorrow. The rugby is of course here, so that means there are a few things that we need to look out for. Let's quickly listen to Smith.
2: Stadion en duisende mense wat in en om die middestad en Groenpunt verwag word, verwag ons aansienlike verkeersopeenhoping op ons paaie op wedstrijddag. 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
3: In your news this hour, the Besser prison escape trial is set for April next year. In rugby, Pollard will miss the second test again. The All Blacks in the Colby is back. And King Harald V of Norway unfortunately passed away at the age of 89. Good afternoon, I'm Marika Roux for your news at 3 o'clock. I mean, at 4 o'clock. The prison escape trial of convicted rapist and murderer Thabo Besser, Nandipha Magudomana, and their co-accused will run in the Free State High Court from the 19th of April to the 18th of June next year. They face charges including aiding and abetting escape, arson, and violating a corpse. During their brief pre-trial appearance today, Besser's lawyer, Moa Africa Wamaila, raised concerns over his virtual appearance and alleged harassment by correctional officials. He said they have struggled to consult Besser and obtain the case docket. The state says it's ready for trial. Acting Police Minister Firoz Shashalia says attacks on police officials are attacks on the rule of law and the authority of the democratic state. This follows the recent killings of police members in Reicha Park, Gauteng and Naysna in the Western Cape. Kashalia briefed the media on the crime statistics for April to June and says the loss of officials affects the entire country. He extended condolences to their families.
4: Policing in this country is a very difficult job, high-risk job, and the fact of the matter is that as we are trying to improve safety, deal with violent crime, deal with the gangs, it's the young police officers who are the ones who are paying the price.
3: Taxi boss Joe Ferrari Simbagnoni alleges some law enforcement officials act as proxies for individuals in the taxi industry. He told the Mahlanga Commission such arrangements are known within some taxi associations, but he could not identify specific officials or associations. Simbagnoni says these are private one-on-one agreements that are difficult to establish, and hence he was unable to assist the commission with further details.
5: It's a known fact, some are proxies. You need to be sure as to which associations and who exactly are those people. You'll find it in some of the conflicts. This matter will always stand up. We are in this conflict because of this. For the mere fact that you are not there local on that association, you can't pinpoint as to which officer is a proxy to the taxi industry.
3: In your rugby news, the Springboks confirmed experienced fly half Andre Pollard will miss tomorrow's second test against All Blacks with a calf injury. He is replaced in the number 10 jersey by Sasha Feinberg Ngomazulu, while Marnie Lebok will provide cover on the bench. Coach Rassie Erasmus also announced prolific try scorer Cheslin Colby had been added to the starting team after initially being ruled out with a foot problem. He replaces Kurt Lee Orenser and will probably again be given the kicking duties. In your financial indicators, the dollar trades at 15 rand 99 cents and the euro at 18 rand 62 cents. One British pounds cost 21 rand 72 cents and Bitcoin trades at $79,504. Gold sells at $4,494.64 a fine ounce, and the Brent crude oil is quoted at $90.24 a barrel. And finally, Norway's King Harald V has died at the age of 89 at Oslo University Hospital, where he had been receiving treatment for a bacterial infection and a blood disorder. His son, Crown Prince Haakon, has automatically succeeded him and is now King Haakon VIII. Harald had reigned for 35 years and was Norway's longest-serving monarch in modern times. The Royal Palace says he died peacefully, and the new king is expected to formally confirm his name and royal motto at an extraordinary council of state. Your top story in this news hour, the Besser prison escape trial is set for April next year. For Helderberg FM, I am Marika Roux.
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6: The weather doesn't just change the sky, it changes the road. 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
0: Take a look at your weather conditions for tomorrow. A partly cloudy day with some rain to be expected. Strand, Somerset West, Gordons Bay reaches a maximum of 16, a low of 12, Grabo 13, 8, in Stellenbosch a maximum of 14, 9, then in Cape Town 16, 13.
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0: 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Altyd 'n lekker ene, altyd 'n gunsteling.
1: O, ja, verseker. 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
0: Hey.
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0: Definitief. Nou kyk, daar is ons tyd vir nog so 'n enetjie. Bly ingeskakel, ons vind uit wat hy is net hierna.
2: The forecast says sunshine, but Mother Nature had other plans. Life changes, the weather turns. Little voices in the back still hoping you'll say yes. And you do. Because beneath you, there's a different kind of certainty in every turn and every stretch of road ahead. You don't worry about the weather. Instead, you get to enjoy every moment and every memory. That's not just confidence, it's love.

0: 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Have you sent in yours yet? 021-100-6936. 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
3: Goeiemôre, ek is Marika Roo met jou nuushooftrekke in hierdie uur. 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
0: 29 minutes to 5, good afternoon. 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Starting off in the Helderberg, we've got some slow-moving traffic to be expected on the N2 towards Victoria Street. If you encounter any other problems this afternoon on the roads, please do let me know on that WhatsApp line. It is 021-100-6936. And then also I can imagine some slow-moving traffic towards Cape Town International Airport, especially on this Friday afternoon, with a report of an accident on the R300 North after the ramp from Hindle Road, and that's on the M54. That is your traffic update. So as I said, let me know if there's anything else on the roads that we need to know about. 021-100-6936.
4: Sing voluit, kap het uit, want is hoogtijd. Die Toyota Musiekfeest bring jazz, indie, folk, rock en a bikkie blues saam met die Who's Who's. 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
3: If you are keen on DIY, then this one is for you. 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And entering couldn't be easier. 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That's it. You're in the draw. The winner will be announced on Monday, 31 August on Helderberg FM. 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
0: 26 minute voor 5 op die Subaru Afternoon Drive en dit is tyd vir die volgende teerpad treffer. 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
3: Alright, so 20 minute oor 5 hierdie show Subaru afternoon. 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
3: Good afternoon, I'm Marika Roo, and these are your news headlines for this hour. Cabinet has welcomed Eskom's continued progress, with 7 provinces achieving load reduction status ahead of the October target. The MK Party has endorsed mayoral candidates for 6 metropolitan municipalities ahead of the local government elections on the 4th of November. And in rugby news, Wallabies coach Les Kies overhauled his forward pack for tomorrow's test against Argentina in Jeju in line with his rotation policy. Stay tuned for the full bulletin at 5.
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0: 29 minutes to 6. Good afternoon. 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De Jong's Panel Beating Centre. The name you can rely on. In the Helderberg, we've got some slow-moving traffic to be expected on Broadway Boulevard in Strand, as well as on Main Road, and then on the N2 in Somerset West, past Strand Industria onto Victoria Street. Broadway Boulevard towards the Beers Avenue, some queuing traffic this afternoon, and then roadworks on the N7 North at the ramp to Malibongwe Drive on the M12. Some afternoon congestion reported on the N2 outbound towards Muway. If I missed out on anything, let me know. 021 100 6936.
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0: 27 minute voor 6, kom ons kyk wat gaan gebeur met die volgende teerpad treffer. Marika, is jy reg?
3: Ek is reg en ons het vir Mike hier so. Wat sê Mike?
6: Good afternoon, Marika and Jan Willem.
0: Hello.
6: Another icon that we lost this week was Tim Curry.
3: Oh, yes. No.
6: My choice for a teerpad treffer this afternoon is, of course, from the incomparable Rocky Horror Picture Show. What about Sweet Transvestite or any other song from that amazing musical?
0: Ooh.
6: Thank you. This is Mike.
0: I think that's a great choice. What do you think, Marika?
3: Dankie, Mike. Enig iets van 'n musical is altyd iets om jou op die teerpad lekker te laat dans. Maar miskien is jy al klaar by die huis, so
0: yes,
3: dans saam met ons, Mike. This one is for you.
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0: 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But maybe the rain is really to blame. So I'll remove the cause. 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

0: It's Tate McRae now on your Haldeberg FM with Tip for Tat. A big shout out to Jay Dubs on your afternoon drive. The time is now 6 p.m. Time for your Feel Good Friday. 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
0: Good evening, I am Cleopatra Kadzunge, here with your news at 6. In your top story, Cabinet has welcomed Eskom's continued progress, with seven provinces achieving load reduction status ahead of the October target. Minister in the Presidency, Khumbuzo Ntshavheni, says about 1.2 million customers have been restored to normal supply, while affected customers now account for 6.8% of Eskom's base. She also welcomes the reduction in diesel spending by more than 83% year on year.
3: Cabinet calls on South Africans to make submissions on the draft revised electricity pricing policy, which is currently open for public comments. The proposed policy measures are aimed at reducing the cost of electricity while maintaining cost-reflective tariffs and protecting vulnerable households and strategic economic sectors.
0: And then the MK Party has endorsed mayoral candidates for six metropolitan municipalities ahead of the local government elections on the 4th of November. The party's Sinobole Nomvula says the candidates will lead the MK's campaign to grow its presence in key metros.
4: These candidates marks an important step towards consolidating the party's electoral campaign and providing voters with clear leadership choices ahead of the 2026 local government elections.
0: In other news this evening, Cape Town Mayor Jordan Hill-Lewis has pledged to create at least 500,000 more jobs over the next 5 years if the DA retains control of the city in the local government elections. He says the metro created 418,000 jobs over the past 5 years, almost half of all new jobs across South Africa's eight metros. Hill-Lewis says the city's job strategy focuses on investment, infrastructure, cutting red tape and supporting businesses.
5: When a city works, the economy grows, businesses will invest, and many more people will get into work. In the new term of office, we are saying that we would like to create 520,000 jobs so that the total for the two terms comes to 1 million new jobs in the city. And with your support on the 4th of November, we can absolutely do that.
0: And then lastly, in your news, rescue operations in Nepal and bordering Tibet are entering a critical stage as teams search for hundreds of missing people after devastating flash floods. At least 469 people have died in Nepal, with nearly 1,000 still missing. In Tibet, 558 people are unaccounted for. Rescue teams have also had to contend with the threat of a second flood from a newly formed lake where a landslide has blocked a river. The lake is already overflowing, forcing teams to pause operations while stability is assessed. Your top story in your 6 o'clock news was Cabinet applauds Eskom's progress as load reduction is eased in seven provinces. Taking a look at your Saturday weather, in the Strand a maximum of 16 degrees, Gqeberha a high of 13 degrees, Stellenbosch a maximum of 14 degrees for tomorrow, and in Cape Town a maximum of 16 degrees. 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

0: It's Alder Brook with Sleepwalking, Callum Scott Lighthouse. Welcome to your Feel Good Fridays. Yes, oh yes, we have made it to another one. Good evening, welcome to the show. 11 minutes after 6 and it's Cleopatra here with you until 9 p.m. Not a long time, just a feel good time. I have great music waiting for you. Coldplay up next with Higher Power, the Kiffness on the way with Baker Street. Noah Khan with Six Season in the mix. And also later we have Leah with Liquor Liquor. Stay tuned for that local hit. 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

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You're listening to your Feel Good Fridays, and I am Cleopatra Kadzunge. Listen, there's a singer named Stella Lefty who recently, you know, dropped a snippet of her upcoming song. It's already out now. It's called Boston, and people immediately after listening to it loved it. But then there was also another half saying, this sounds a lot like Noah Khan's Stick Season. And eventually, a bit later, Noah Khan was given songwriting credits on the track because of the similarities. Now, when asked about it, Stella Lefty says, listen, I wasn't even thinking about Noah Khan's Stick Season at all. When I wrote Boston, I was thinking about nothing at all, right? But the funny part is that fans did some digging and found out that, you know, Noah Khan's Stick Season was released back in 2022. And since then, she has covered the song quite a lot. She sang the song on her page because she loves it that much. What I think actually happened is she loved the song so much that maybe during a songwriting session, I think she just decided to write and just, you know, flow with what came naturally to her, and maybe without even knowing, it was Stick Season. And if you've been curious as to what her song sounds like, this is what fans are saying sounds like Stick Season.

0: existed.
1: I mean, I hear it, but at the same time, I also need to force it. I think maybe Noah Khan's fans are just a bit too supportive and just want to make sure Noah Khan does not get, you know, robbed off his greatness, and that is Stick Season. 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

0: It's Ava Max, Feet the Psycho. Craig Lucas also is in the mix for Joyride 20-7 on your Feel Go Fridays. And it's time to hit the four ways for a fantastic cause. The Helderberg Hospice, the Helderberg Society, rather, for the Age, proudly presents the HSFA Golf Day on Friday, 9 October at the Strand Golf Club. 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

0: Kevin on Haldeburg FM, and what a talented Haldeburg artist Liam Cover with Worry C. Ladies and all, first class, and we also had a song by Bebe Rexha called Stars. If you have been thinking your front yard or your backyard is missing a little bit of something, I want you to stay tuned, because this might be the thing. The Pole Yard Haldeburg is giving you a chance to win a 1.2 meter Lata bench. Now, if you don't know what a Lata bench is, it's that beautiful, rustic, handcrafted wooden outdoor seat you've always wanted. 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Want to see what it looks like? 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And entering couldn't be easier. Simply WhatsApp us at the keyword poll with your name and surname to the number 021-100-6936. And that's it. You're in the draw. The winner will be announced on Monday, the 31st of August, on Haldeburg FM. The Pole Yard. 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

0: 7. Good evening and welcome to the second hour of your Feel Good Fridays. The name's Coop Badger here with you until 9 p.m. Not a long time, just a feel good time. We also had a track by Ben Rodriguez called One Last Chance, and more music awaits for you with the Pisang Skiller with Mia, Charlie XCX, and then a song by Butch DG. Stay tuned.
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0: It's Bushley G with Best Life on Your Feel. Go Friday, it's 22 minutes after 7. Coming at you pretty soon will be your This Friday in History. That's when we take a look at some cool things that happened on today's date in your music history. Coming up, Sam Fender with People Watching, Shepherd with Geronimo, and stay tuned for Ross Learmonth with Days. Coming up.
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And I must let you know of this moment I had about an hour ago. Well, firstly, I want to start off by saying that I think the world is still processing the passing of the legendary country singer Dolly Parton. And I think a lot of us, you know, the music world, the fans, everyone who grew up listening to her is still taken aback by this news. So imagine my shock when scrolling on TikTok, I follow the Daily Mail on TikTok, and I see a post about Morgan Freeman, and I didn't even read the caption much. I just automatically thought, hey, did we lose the actor Morgan Freeman too? And then I read the caption, and the caption said these two photos of Morgan Freeman were taken 30 years apart. So I'm like, oh, okay, cool. So I go to the comments, and the most liked comment with about 15,000 likes is a comment that says, I thought we lost him. Other people in the comments saying, the Daily Mail did this on purpose. Why would you guys post this? Why would you guys do this to us? Apparently, the point was that Morgan Freeman hasn't aged in 30 years, and that is true. He looks almost the same. It was a bit too soon for that post, having everyone already heightened after what just happened this week. Coming up is your This Friday in History. Let's take a deep breath. Here's Good Luck with Last Deep Breath.

It's Loiso with I Want You on your Feel Good Friday. It is now time for us to enjoy your This Friday in History. That's when we take a look at some cool things that happened on today's date, the 28th of August. Starting off in the year 2020, on the 28th of August, we have Katy Perry, who released her sixth album called Smile, an album about resilience, hope, and smiling through the hard times. We'll be listening to Katy Perry's Smile from the album Smile. So from the year 2020, now let's go to the year 2015, when Justin Bieber released his song called What Do You Mean? Apparently, this is his first number one single ever. I thought that Baby was his breakout, you know, number one. Turns out it's What Do You Mean that really set the tone for his future and number ones. Hey, yeah, when you don't want me to move. In 2015, Justin Bieber went number one with What Do You Mean? In the year 1965, we have Shania Twain, who was born in Canada. She would go on to become one of the biggest names in country pop. Man, I feel like a woman. And tonight we will be enjoying Shania Twain's Man, I Feel Like a Woman. And then lastly, in your This Friday in History, celebrating and also just remembering one of the greats, right, that gave us really great music and just left a legacy, born on this day back in 1940, on the 28th of August, we have the late Joseph Shabalala, founder and musical director of the Ladysmith Black Mambazo. He was born on this day, won multiple Grammy Awards and just awards, and helped bring South African choral music to a global audience. We're going to play a much fresher sound from the group, this one featuring Jeremy Loops with This Town. This one happening for you pretty soon. So we have Katy Perry, Shania Twain, Justin Bieber, and Joseph Shabalala with one thing in common, which is this date, the 28th of August. Coming up, Katy Perry with Smile.

0: Azor featuring Jeremy Loops with This Town. Before that, Shania Twain, I Feel Like a Woman, Justin Bieber with What Do You Mean, and also Katy Perry with Smile, wrapping up your This Friday in Music History. We're sitting at 2 minutes away from 8 o'clock as we finish off what's left of the hour seven. Do stay tuned to your Feel Good Fridays. 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

8 minutes after 8. Welcome to the final hour of your Feel Good Fridays. Time is flying and we're not complaining because in between is some really great music. On the way, DJ Clark with Wolves, A Craze and The Good Boys with Believe, and then Will and Lee with Kill All My Feelings. All happening for you before your Feel Good 5 countdown. It's about to be 5 songs guaranteed to help you feel good, happening for you pretty soon. So don't go anywhere. Right now, here is DJ Clark.

0: It's Will and Lee with Kill All My Feelings on your Feel Good Fridays. 20 minutes after 8, it's time for your Feel Good 5 countdown. It's about to be 5 songs guaranteed to help you feel good. Coming up, your number 5 for this week, it's Dodo Nyoka with Yanaman after this.
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0: 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Your number three on this week's Feel Good 5 Countdown. We're sitting at 8:30 and coming up is your number two. It's a Justin Timberlake track after this.
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0: we had Ariana Grande sitting at number 4 with Petal. And then a fresh one from Ben Rodriguez with The Girl Like You at number 2. Ben Rodriguez was your number 3, but at your number 2 is actually Justin Timberlake with Rock Your Body. Number 1. And of course, who can forget your number 1 tonight? Tyler with That Girl. And that has been your Feel Good 5 countdown for tonight. Coming up, Ricky Tyler with Hold On. Stay tuned.
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0: It's Mikasa with Rocket on your Feel Good Fridays. And that brings us to the end of the show. 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Do show him some love when that time comes. I'm leaving you with Dermont Kennedy, Kiss Me, until next week between 6 and 9 on a Feel Good Friday. Have a great weekend. Further, good night.
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At the best? Currently. Yeah. So it's one of the best in New Zealand. It's not like sibethwe lilizwanyana yabo lincinci. 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Yeah. 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Lesithi bona ke ingalo.

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1: A Kespanyo Vesa Pake no Rayan 10 Dabis it were a Kesol 20 minutes before better on a game team Vika 10 o'clock. Sequoia okay, EPR corrections until or 12 midnight. You can't keep a scalar pake Oma qua if it cherish our quest. 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

0: Tim and Amber Park and Kosasa daughter, TJ Besiti, Sitelli Kui Tuba, Kuba London, Sitelli Tuba, Nati Sizzle, Kuleka Sizzle, Lalela, Amy's the two mean a pump cobb bete, Mitanda, sorry. 4-6 minutes before bed, it's a big at 10 o'clock. 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

quarter past 10 o'clock, siku yoko APR Corrections. 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

Tell God, Uncle Sazad, case, use me. I'll 13 minutes in between typical 11 o'clock. Secure EPL corrections. See better, okay? As Octin and Uncle Sia Pog, your case, and be a show me, Elena.

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